0: la radio oficial de la buena música.
1: Oh yeah, check it out. Give me a D.
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2: First rule, never let them change you. Rule 2, do you to the fullest. And never be ashamed to. You just good at what they came

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And that takes a time. About to check outside the game. And you know what I'm talking about. Just let me know if you wanna go to that whole mile on the range. They got a lot of nice girls.